I said, I'd rather be famous instead. I let all that get to my head.

sit. I got drive, I don't need a car. Money really all that we fiendin' for. I'm doing things they ain't seen before. 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I'm a demon lord. Fall off what? I ain't seen the horse. Called your bluff, better cite the source. Fame ain't something that I need no more.

Here is the latest traffic update, and we are glad to report that traffic on Slovenian roads is running without any major problems. Promet po Sloveniji v tem trenutku poteka brez večjih posebnosti.

Here is the latest traffic update, and we are glad to report that traffic on Slovenian roads is running without any major problems. Promet po Sloveniji v tem trenutku poteka brez večjih posebnosti.

Here is the latest traffic update. Traffic on Slovenian roads is running without any major problems. Promet po Sloveniji v tem trenutku poteka brez večjih posebnosti.

Here is the latest traffic update. Traffic on Slovenian roads is running without any major problems. We wish you a safe and a pleasant journey. Promet po Sloveniji v tem trenutku poteka brez večjih posebnosti. 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
1: Here is the latest traffic update. Due to a broken down vehicle, traffic is obstructed on the A1 motorway Ljubljana-Maribor between the junctions Šempeter and Žalec towards Maribor. Otherwise, traffic on Slovenian roads is running without any major problems. 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

0: Here is the latest traffic update. 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Otherwise, traffic on Slovenian roads is running without any major problems. 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

Here is the latest traffic update. Due to a broken down vehicle, traffic is obstructed on the A1 motorway, Ljubljana-Maribor, between the junctions Šempeter and Žalec, towards Maribor. Otherwise, traffic on Slovenian roads is running without any major problems. 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

0: And drivers, be careful on the A1 motorway from Ljubljana towards Maribor. We've had a report of a dead animal on the road near the exit for Slovenske Konjice. Drive carefully.
1: Previdno povožena žival ovira promet na štajerski avtocesti na izvozu Slovenske Konjice proti Mariboru. 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

0: It's almost 7. This is Radio SI Flash News.
1: French President Emmanuel Macron has said that a deal between the United States, Denmark and Greenland would reaffirm Danish sovereignty over the Arctic territory. The agreement will be signed on the sidelines of the UN General Assembly in New York next week. Today is the third and final day of parliamentary elections in Russia. The ruling United Russia Party is expected to win a strong majority in the 450-seat State Duma. Ukraine has called the vote farcical, as only parties that support President Putin have been registered to run. Singer Ed Sheeran addressed the ongoing controversy regarding his support acts dropping out of his US tour over pro-Palestinian comments by the artist Macklemore. Sheeran apologized to fans during last night's show in Philadelphia, saying that he had made mistakes and that the situation in Gaza was unjustifiable. The 93rd World Cycling Championships begin in Montreal, Canada today with the elite time trials. Both the men and women will compete on a 39.2-kilometer course around the city. Jan Tratnik and Nika Bobnar will represent Slovenia. The favorite to win the men's race for a fourth consecutive time is Belgium's Remco Evenepoel. The weather has started off foggy in some parts of the country. During the day, it will be mostly sunny with cloud forming from the north towards the evening. Morning temperatures range from about 8 to 14 degrees in most places, with afternoon highs of between 20 and 28 degrees.
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1: As we mentioned a few minutes ago, be careful on the A1 motorway from Ljubljana towards Maribor. There is a dead animal on the road near the exit for Slovenska Konice, and there's a broken down vehicle on the northern part of the Ljubljana Ring at the exit for the Šiška industrial zone heading west towards the Koseze interchange. Drive safely.
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2: Be careful on the A1 motorway from Ljubljana towards Maribor. We have a report of a dead animal on the road. That's near the exit for Slovenska Konica. Careful there. The A1 from Maribor to Ljubljana will be closed until 10 a.m. between the exits for Vransko and Blagovica due to roadworks. The exits for Trojane are also closed in both directions. A detour is in place on the parallel regional road. There will be up to 15-minute delays on the road from Kranjska Gora to Vršič due to an event that's going on today, and that's from about 5 to 8 this morning until just before midday. And finally, the usual restrictions apply on the motorways for lorries over 7.5 tons from 8 a.m. to 10 p.m. Have a safe drive.
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1: Good morning again, Jana. Thank you very much. Yes, it's time to take a look at the weather picture across Europe this morning. Starting in Dublin, it's cloudy and 10 degrees, but not far away in Belfast. The sun is shining and it's 9 degrees Celsius, nice and fresh. London and Paris are also cloudy this morning and about 14 degrees. It's nice and sunny in Lisbon right now. It's 19 degrees there in the Portuguese capital. Sunny also in Madrid, but cooler at 15 degrees. Also sunny in Rome and 18 degrees right now. And it's actually overcast in Athens, but getting warm already at 22 degrees Celsius. Moving north to Vienna, it's a nice start to the day with some scattered clouds in places and 14 degrees. Neighboring Bratislava, exactly the same story, some scattered clouds, but mostly sunny, around 13, 14 degrees there at the moment. Some drizzle in Berlin right now, where it's 16 degrees. It's also drizzly in Copenhagen and Helsinki. It's about 14 degrees in both capitals. And finally, in Warsaw, it's cloudy at the moment and 15 degrees Celsius. Good morning.
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1: We're happy to say that there are no major problems on the roads at the moment.
2: Promet po slovenskih cestah v tem trenutku poteka tekoče in brez posebnosti. Srečno in previdno tudi v nadaljevanju.

0: SI.
1: Macron hails US-Denmark deal as good for Greenland. Good morning, I'm Dave Ryan.
0: This is Radio SI News.
1: French President Emmanuel Macron said that a deal between the United States, Denmark and Greenland would reaffirm Danish sovereignty over the Arctic territory, adding that it was a good thing for the region. He made his comments on a visit to the islands of Saint-Pierre and Miquelon off Canada's Atlantic coast. The agreement between the US and Denmark will be signed on the sidelines of the UN General Assembly in New York next week. Singer Ed Sheeran addressed the ongoing controversy regarding his supporting acts dropping out of his US tour over pro-Palestinian comments by the artist Macklemore. Sheeran apologized to fans during last night's show in Philadelphia, saying that he had made mistakes and that the situation in Gaza was unjustifiable. There were protests before the show, but some fans also defended the singer.
2: I was surprised when Macklemore was announced to be canceled, but we were like, well, maybe it wasn't his call. But then it became clear that he had sort of caved to a corporate interest. So I feel fairly betrayed.
3: I feel like a concert should be for people enjoying the music. Music should bring people together. Ed Sheeran is a great performer. He has gotten me through the roughest days and the best days of my life, and I don't think politics belong at any music venue.
1: Sheeran's remaining shows across North and South America are still scheduled to go ahead, though some fans have reported being able to get refunds from ticket sellers. The 93rd World Cycling Championships begin in Montreal today with the elite time trials. Both the men and women will compete on a mostly flat 39.2-kilometre course around the city. Jan Tratnik and Nika Bobnar will represent Slovenia. The favourite to win the men's race for a fourth consecutive time is Belgium's Remco Evenepoel. The weather has started off foggy in some parts of the country. During the day, it will be mostly sunny with cloud forming from the north towards the evening. Morning temperatures range from about 8 to 14 degrees Celsius, with afternoon highs of between 20 and 28 degrees.
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1: There is a broken down vehicle on the A1 motorway from Ljubljana to Maribor between the Lochice tunnel and the exit for Vransko. We also have reports of a dead animal still that's in the fast lane on the same motorway between the Golo Rebro tunnel and the exit for Slovenske Konice in the direction of Maribor. Be careful there. There are also two broken down vehicles on the A1 motorway from Ljubljana to Koper. They're quite near each other. One is in the direction of Ljubljana between the exit for Chernikov and the Kastelec tunnel. And the other one is in the direction of Koper between the Dekani tunnel and the exit for Chernikov. Elsewhere across the country, traffic is flowing smoothly.
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1: There is a broken down vehicle on the A1 motorway from Ljubljana to Maribor between the Lochica tunnel and the exit for Vransko. On the same motorway in the fast lane, there is a dead animal between the Golo Rebro tunnel and the exit for Slovenska Konice in the direction of Maribor. Be careful there. And we have two broken down vehicles on the A1 motorway from Ljubljana to Koper, quite close to each other. One is in the direction of Ljubljana between the exit for Črnikov and the Kastelec tunnel. And the other one is in the direction of Koper between the Dekani tunnel and the exit for Črnikov. Drive safely.
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2: There are two broken down vehicles on the A1 motorway from Ljubljana to Koper. One is actually in the direction of Ljubljana between the exit for Chernikov and the Kastelec tunnel. And the other one is towards Koper between the Dekani tunnel and the exit for Chernikov. Elsewhere across the country, we're happy to say that traffic is flowing smoothly.
3: Previdno okvarjeno vozilo ovira promet na primorski avtocesti med Dekani in Črnim Kalom, prav tako pa tudi med Črnim Kalom in Kastelcem proti Ljubljani. 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
1: Macron hails US-Denmark deal as good for Greenland. Good morning, I'm Dave Ryan.
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1: French President Emmanuel Macron said that a deal between the United States, Denmark and Greenland would reaffirm Danish sovereignty over the Arctic territory, adding that it was a good thing for the region. He made his comments on a visit to the islands of Saint-Pierre and Miquelon off Canada's Atlantic coast. The agreement between the US and Denmark will be signed on the sidelines of the UN General Assembly in New York next week. Singer Ed Sheeran addressed the ongoing controversy regarding his supporting acts dropping out of his US tour over pro-Palestinian comments by the artist Macklemore. Sheeran apologized to fans during last night's show in Philadelphia, saying that he had made mistakes and that the situation in Gaza was unjustifiable. There were protests before the show, but some fans also defended the singer.
2: I was surprised when Macklemore was announced to be canceled, but we were like, well, maybe it wasn't his call. But then it became clear that he had sort of caved to a corporate interest. So I feel fairly betrayed.
3: So I feel like a concert should be for people enjoying the music. Music should bring people together. Ed Sheeran is a great performer. He has gotten me through the roughest days and the best days of my life, and I don't think politics belong at any music venue.
1: Sheeran's remaining shows across North and South America are still scheduled to go ahead, though some fans have reported being able to get refunds from ticket sellers. The 93rd World Cycling Championships begin in Montreal today with the elite time trials. Both the men and women will compete on a mostly flat 39.2-kilometre course around the city. Jan Tratnik and Nika Bobnar will represent Slovenia. The favourite to win the men's race for a fourth consecutive time is Belgium's Remco Evenepoel. The weather has started off foggy in some parts of the country. During the day, it will be mostly sunny with cloud forming from the north towards the evening. Morning temperatures range from about 8 to 14 degrees Celsius, with afternoon highs of between 20 and 28 degrees.
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1: And there's a dead animal on the road on the A1 motorway from Ljubljana to Maribor before the exit for Celje Center. There are also two dead animals on the A2 motorway. That's from Austria towards Ljubljana. One of them is before the Voklo rest area. Be careful there. And also be careful before the Povodia rest area, just before you come into Ljubljana. Again, watch out in all three of those locations there. There are dead animals on the roads in those locations. And on the A1 motorway from Koper to Ljubljana, we have a broken down vehicle between the Rauber Commander rest area and the exit for Unetz. Drive safely.
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2: This week on The Sweet Spot, Captain Soul presents the episode Disciple of Love, featuring a selection of new soul, R&B, jazz, doo-wop, and mambo, with new sounds from Cyril Neville, Dee Sinciers, Orchestra Akokan, Gabriel Cavassa, The Womack Sisters, and more.

0: catch it on Radioside this Monday and Wednesday at 9 p.m. and feel the fine vibes of the right now.
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1: Unfortunately, there's just been a traffic accident on the A2 motorway or near the A2 motorway from Karavanka towards Ljubljana. That's near the exit for Jesenica Zahod Hrušica. Be careful there. Be careful also on the A1 motorway from Ljubljana to Maribor. We have a report of a dead animal on the road before the exit for Celje Center. Again, that's in the direction of Maribor. And there's a broken down vehicle on the A1 motorway from Koper to Ljubljana between the Robber Commander rest area and the exit for Unetz. Drive safely.
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0: traffic update.
1: And an accident is obstructing traffic on the road from Hrušice to Kranjska Gora. That's where the road joins the A2 motorway from Karavanka to Ljubljana. The exit for Hrušice is also closed there if you're traveling from Ljubljana towards Karavanka due to a broken down bus, and a queue of vehicles has already formed there. So be careful in that part of the country. And a detour is possible by the exit for Jesenice, Vsod, Lipce. Drive safely.
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1: This is our quiz show, Do You Feel Slovenia, here on Radio SI, where we ask questions for tourists, what they know about Slovenia. And now we have two tourists from the Netherlands. Please introduce yourselves. You are?
2: Hello, I'm Sjoerd Vogel. I'm from the Netherlands, in the north of the Netherlands, from Groningen. Mm-hmm. And here for vacation.
1: Okay.
3: Yeah. And I'm Arjan. I'm also from the Netherlands and also live in Groningen. And now we are here together on our holiday.
4: Okay, cool. And is this your first time here?
3: It's my first time in Slovenia. So also in this area. So
4: okay, so a lot of new things.
3: A lot of new things, and I didn't prepare. Normally I prepare a lot, but this time I didn't. So.
4: You did not prepare for this quiz.
3: So now I'm very
1: nervous.
3: Don't
1: be nervous.
4: Okay. Well,
1: how long are you planning to stay in Slovenia?
2: 14 days.
1: Ooh.
2: Okay. Around 10 over here in Bled, and then we move to Ljubljana for 3 more days.
4: Nice. Yeah.
1: That's quite a long time.
2: We
1: good.
2: Go paragliding.
1: Nice.
4: Paragliding. Okay. Yeah. Cool. Well, five questions about Slovenia. Whoever gets three first is the winner. You're competing against each other, so
1: which
4: you get sounds.
1: You get the sound, you get the rattle.
2: Oh, cool.
1: And you get the bell. And please remind me again of the names.
2: Sjoerd.
1: And?
3: Arjan.
5: Question number one.
4: In the middle of Lake Bled, there's an island with a church. Mm-hmm. And for good luck, people say you should A, ring the church bell. B. So, yeah.
3: So to make one wish.
4: Okay.
2: Yeah, that's a wish.
4: Okay, yeah. So you should ring the church bell, right?
3: Yes.
4: Okay, correct.
6: Oh, no.
1: And he said he's not prepared.
4: He did not wait for all the options. He knew what it was immediately.
2: It's A, B, and C. You didn't even listen.
3: I wanted to score at least 1 point.
4: Okay. Well, you did get 1 point. So 1-0 for Arjan.
5: Question number two.
1: The first electric light in Slovenia was turned on in 1883. The electric light bulb was turned on by a local baker with the help of a steam mill in the town of A. Ljubljana, was it B. in Maribor, or C. in Bled?
2: Bled.
4: No, you would think so because we're here, but... No, so you have options Ljubljana or Maribor.
3: It will be a guess, but I will guess Maribor.
4: Maribor.
3: Maribor?
4: Correct!
6: Oh, no,
4: you got two right.
1: Oh, yes.
4: One for two. Okay, cool.
5: Question number three.
4: Slovenia has a mix of Alpine and Mediterranean climate. Hot summers and cold winters. In the winter, the coldest temperature ever recorded was in the village of Babno Polje, that's near the Croatian border. Mm-hmm. What is the record low? -34.5 degrees, -44.5 degrees, or -64.5 degrees? The lowest temperature ever recorded in Slovenia.
2: -44, B.
4: No.
1: Nope.
4: So, -34.5 or -64.5?
3: I go for the extreme. It's probably answer C.
4: -64?
3: Yeah.
4: -64?
3: Yeah.
2: No.
1: You think? No. Too extreme.
4: Too much, yeah.
1: That's too extreme.
3: Too cool to
4: No, it was -34.5. Recorded twice in 1956 and 1968.
1: So,
4: okay,
1: everything
4: no
1: is
4: points
1: still
4: here.
1: Open. You can still win.
2: I can still win.
5: Question number four.
1: There is a footpath you can take around Lake Bled. It's a comfortable 1.5 hour walk, which will give you the chance to see the lake from different angles. How long is the path around the lake?
2: 7 kilometers.
1: Oh. Oh. You should have listened to the options.
4: Oh, no.
1: You see?
4: Oh, okay.
2: It's point something.
4: Okay.
1: So the options are you can now win. Is it A, 4 kilometers, B, 6 kilometers, or C, 12 kilometers?
4: We need a sound from somebody.
1: Yeah, but you already answered, so we need the bell. Just guess.
3: If it is wrong, it's probably 6.
1: It is, because it was really close.
4: Okay, 6.
1: It is 6 kilometers.
4: 6.
1: So with your help, you won. So
4: with his help, you're the winner. You got not one, not two, but 3 right today. Ariane, good job.
1: You see, sometimes not being prepared is actually a good thing.
3: Yeah. Yes.
4: Yeah. Okay.
3: Way to the order gives a false answer is also a good thing.
1: Yes.
4: It's a good strategy, yeah. Okay. You lost today, but thank you for taking part in this quiz. You get a prize from Blade Castle for spending some time with us and answering to some questions. It is, Xenia?
1: It is, 2 coffees and 2 Cremeschnitter, the cream cake,
3: yes.
1: The famous Blade cream cake. Okay, enjoy the coffee and the cake.
4: Of course, you share the prize. So. You won't eat all of the cakes and all. You can decide. You
0: can. How well do visitors know Slovenia? The Do You Feel Slovenia Quiz Show every Tuesday at 8:35 a.m. and every Thursday afternoon on Radio SI. 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

0: zgodba, zvok, navdih. 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Cukrarna, 7. oktobra, ves dan. Program in brezplačne vstopnice na spletni strani audiofestival.si.
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2: Two killed in drone attack on Moscow. Good morning, I'm Dave Ryan.
1: This is Radio SI News.
2: Two people were killed and six others injured in a drone attack on Moscow last night. A spokesperson said that the aim of the attack was to disrupt parliamentary elections, which are in their third and final day. Authorities said that 450 drones were aimed at the city overnight, with an oil refinery also being damaged. At least 400 people had to be evacuated from a residential building after a fire broke out following the attack. Flights in and out of two airports have been restricted. Regional elections are taking place in the northern German state of Mecklenburg-Vorpommern near the Baltic Sea and Berlin today. It's seen as a test for the ruling Christian Democrats CDU party after their defeat to the AfD and Social Democrats in Saxony-Anhalt 2 weeks ago. Polling stations opened at 8 a.m. and will close at 6 p.m. with the first projections due shortly afterwards. Works by French Impressionist painter Claude Monet will be put up for auction by Sotheby's in Paris next month. The paintings, entitled Iris and the Weeping Willow, are late-period masterworks which have hung in a private Paris home for a century. Iris has been estimated at between 22 and 30 million euros, which would make it the most expensive painting ever sold at auction in France. The Weeping Willow is expected to sell for between 9 and 12 million euros. The sale of Monet's paintings comes in the centenary year of the artist's death. Two exhibitions to commemorate Monet will open in Paris at the end of the month. The weather today will be mostly sunny with some cloud forming from the north towards the evening. Top daytime temperatures will range from 20 to 28 degrees Celsius.
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2: And just an update on the situation near Jesenice and Hrušice. Traffic is flowing alternately in one direction on the road from Kranjska Gora to Jesenice in Hrušice. There was an accident there earlier. That's at the crossing with the connection onto the A2 motorway, and a queue of vehicles has formed there as well. So be careful if you're heading in that direction through Hrušice. Again, traffic flowing alternately in one direction there. Very close to that, there's a broken down bus obstructing traffic at the exit for Hrušice. That's on the right lane before the exit, so be careful there as well. That's from Ljubljana towards Karavanka, and a queue of vehicles has also formed there because of that. And there's a delay on the same motorway between the exit for Naklo and Podtabor towards Austria. It's also busy on the A1 motorway from Ljubljana to Koper between the Rauber Commander rest area and the exit for Postojna. There's also a broken down vehicle now before the Nanos interchange in the direction of Koper. Another broken down vehicle has been reported on the A2 motorway from Ljubljana towards Croatia, and that's before the exit for Beach. That's on the slowing down lane, so be careful there as well. And we've just had an update, a new report now of an accident before Podtabor. That's in the direction of Jesenice. Again, that's on the A2 towards Austria. Drive carefully.
3: Ja, previdno na cestah, no nekaj prav posebej drugega pa se dogaja na ulicah Ljubljane. 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

0: And be careful on the A2 motorway from Ljubljana towards Karavanke. There was an accident a few minutes ago before the exit for Podtabor. A queue has formed there between the exits for Naklo and Podtabor, so be careful. And in the last few moments, there's been another accident, this time on the A2 from Karavanke just before Ljubljana, and that's between the exits for Šmartno and Brod. Drive carefully.
1: Previdno na gorenjski avtocesti pred Podtaborom proti Jesenicam je zaradi prometne nesreče zaprt počasni pas, nastaja zastoj. 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
2: 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We set out across the hills and valleys to find out what foreigners actually do in Slovenia. Have they found their little piece of heaven?
3: Slovenia, like I knew nothing about Slovenia, kept popping up as having these values that are in sync with mine. High regard for the environment. A smaller gap between the very rich and the very poor. A strong social safety network, you know, good national support for health and whatnot. So there were all these different things that kept, you know, boxes that kept coming up that I could say, yeah, that's me, that's me, that's me, that's me. And so I came and I said, well, let's go see.
2: Take a trip with us this Wednesday at 11:20 a.m.
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1: An accident is obstructing traffic on the A2 motorway from Ljubljana towards Karavanka before the exit for Pod Tabor. And there is a long queue of vehicles which has formed before that between Naklo and Pod Tabor, so be careful coming up to that point. There was an accident earlier as well, just before Ljubljana from Karavanka between Smartno and Brod. It seems to have been cleared away, but there is still some heavy traffic in that section as well. Traffic is also flowing alternately in one direction on the road from Kranjska Gora to Jesenice in Hrušice. That's also due to an accident earlier on. A long queue of vehicles has formed there as well, so be careful. And very close to that, there's a broken down bus obstructing traffic at the exit for Hrušice. That's on the right lane before the exit, so be careful there as well. A queue has also formed there. That's from Ljubljana towards the tunnel. And there's a broken down vehicle as well on the A1 motorway from Ljubljana to Ljubljana to Koper. That's before the Nanos interchange. And it's also busy on the road from Lesce to Bled, also between Šmarje and Koper, and as mentioned, also between Jesenice and Hrušice. Drive carefully.
2: Previdno, prometna nesreča se je zgodila na gorenjski avtocesti, pred Potaborom proti Jesenicam je zaprt počasni pas, nastaja zastoj. 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

0: Radio SE. Verkehrsupdate.
1: And be careful on the A2 motorway from Ljubljana towards Austria. There was an accident there before the exit for Pod Tabor. A queue of vehicles has also formed, so be careful if you're coming up to that point. There is also a broken down vehicle on the A1 motorway from Ljubljana to Koper before the Nanos interchange. And another broken down vehicle is obstructing traffic on the A3 motorway from Gabrak to Fernetici. And that's between the exits for Sejana Vysod and Sejana Zohod. And we also have delays before the Podmil tunnel. That's on the A1 from Maribor to Ljubljana. Also delays on the roads from Lesce to Bled, Šmarje to Koper, Lucia to Izola and Jesenice to Hrušice. Drive safely.
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0: 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Slovenia Facts. Did you know?
1: What would happen if the size of European countries exactly matched their population? In other words, the biggest population was in the biggest country, and so on and so on. Well, the answer is that Slovenia would be in Belgium, and Estonia would be in Slovenia. This means that Slovenia would actually get a slightly bigger country. Belgium is about 10,000 square kilometers larger than Slovenia.

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1: Two killed in drone attack on Moscow. Good morning, I'm Dave Ryan.
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1: Two people were killed and six others injured in a drone attack on Moscow last night. A spokesperson said that the aim of the attack was to disrupt parliamentary elections, which are in their third and final day. Authorities said that 450 drones were aimed at the city overnight, with an oil refinery also being damaged. At least 400 people had to be evacuated from a residential building after a fire broke out following the attack. Flights in and out of two airports have been restricted. Regional elections are taking place in the northern German state of Mecklenburg-Vorpommern near the Baltic Sea and Berlin today. It's seen as a test for the ruling Christian Democrats CDU party after their defeat to the AfD and Social Democrats in Saxony-Anhalt 2 weeks ago. Polling stations opened at 8 a.m. and will close at 6 p.m., with the first projections due shortly afterwards. Works by French Impressionist painter Claude Monet will be put up for auction by Sotheby's in Paris next month. The paintings, entitled Iris and the Weeping Willow, are late-period masterworks which have hung in a private Paris home for a century. Iris has been estimated at between 22 and 30 million euros, which would make it the most expensive painting ever sold at auction in France. The Weeping Willow is expected to sell for between 9 and 12 million euros. The sale of Monet's paintings comes in the centenary year of the artist's death. Two exhibitions to commemorate Monet will open in Paris at the end of the month. The weather today will be mostly sunny, with some cloud forming from the north towards the evening. Top daytime temperatures will range from 20 to 28 degrees Celsius.
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1: And an accident is obstructing traffic on the A2 motorway from Ljubljana towards Austria. That's before the exit for Pod Tabor. A queue of vehicles has formed there before that, so be careful if you're coming up to that point. There's also a broken down vehicle between the exit for Lestse and the Moste Gallery in the direction of Austria. And a short queue of vehicles just before the Karavanka Tunnel, about 500 metres of traffic there before the tunnel in the direction of Austria. There is a broken down vehicle on the A1 motorway from Ljubljana to Koper before the Nanas interchange. And another broken down vehicle on the A3 motorway from Gabrik to Fernetici between the exits for Sejana Vsot and Sejana Zahod. We also have a report now of a dead animal on the same motorway, that's the A3, and that's between the Gabrik interchange and the exit for Sejana Vsot in the direction of Italy. It's also busy on the A1 motorway from Maribor to Ljubljana between the Trojane Tunnel and the Podmil Tunnel. And we also have heavy traffic on the regional roads from Lestse to Bled, Šmarje to Koper, Lucija to Izola and Jesenice to Hrušica. Drive safely.
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2: 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Fingers crossed.
3: Okay, we wish you good luck. You had a record of eating chilies 43, I think.
2: 105 Carolina Reapers in one sitting. I'm the only woman in the world to have done that. It's pretty crazy actually.
3: I cannot believe that I'm talking with you. Because I know what it means to eat one habanero,
2: not a
3: Carolina. And it's unbelievable,
2: it
3: really.
2: Something else, yeah.
3: Yes. But how do you handle extreme capsaicin? How?
2: You just can't really do much, except you have to think with your mind. It's all about the mental strength and fortitude. You just think about the end. You think, I'm going to bear this pain for like the next hour, and then I'm going to get to the end, and you think of the finishing line. So there you are suffering, and you're dying, and you're sweating, you're crying, and everybody in the audience is saying, oh, she's going to go out next. But you just think, no, I'm going to focus, I'm going to get to the end, and that's it, mental fortitude. So the pain is crazy, but you just think about the end and getting to that win.
3: It's unbelievable, such a great amount of auto-suggestion.
2: Oh, gosh, yeah, absolutely. It's a lot of focus, and you think about, like, you know, the end game. The pain is crazy, the pain is severe. People will try to hide it, some people can not hide it, they'll show it. But it's crazy to see each contestant how you know they cope with the pain, how well they do, and how they push themselves.
3: And this is something we will see tonight here?
2: Absolutely. You're going to witness one of like the best competitions in the world today. We're going to crown the Slovenia champion for the League of Fire. The winner today is going to go on to the European Championship next year and then on to the Intercontinental Championship. If they win those, then they're going to be going for the world title. So it's like a whole tournament structure by the League of Fire. Every single continent, we have like 15 different countries around the world. It's pretty amazing. And I'm so excited for Slovenia to be a part of this and for Shamaria Prijelša to provide that platform for us.
3: Okay, we will later talk with him. I wish you good luck with your League of Fire and also with the competition.
2: Thank you so much. I'm so excited. Thank you. Thank you.
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1: Priverili bomo tudi še, kako so se na tekmo League of Fire pripravili slovenski favoriti. 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
1: One lane is closed on the A3 motorway from Gabbert to Fornetici due to a broken down vehicle. That's between the exits for Sejana Vesot and Sejana Zahod. There's another broken down vehicle on the A2 motorway that's from Ljubljana towards Karavanka between the exit for Lesce and the Moste Gallery. We also have a short queue before the Karavanka tunnel in the direction of Austria. It's also busy on the A1 motorway from Maribor to Ljubljana before the Podmiel tunnel, and it's busy on the roads from Lesce to Bled, Šmarje to Koper and Lucije to Izola.
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0: Congestion, accidents, traffic jams. Call 080-8015, the traffic service of Radio SI.

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1: There is a broken down vehicle on the A2 motorway from Ljubljana towards Karavanka between the exit for Lesce and the Moste Gallery. There's also a short queue of vehicles before the Karavanka tunnel in the direction of Austria. It's also busy on the A1 motorway from Maribor to Ljubljana before the Podmil tunnel. And it's also busy on the roads from Lesce to Bled, Šmarje to Koper and Lucia to Izola in both directions due to roadworks. Drive safely.
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1: Unfortunately, there has been an accident on the A2 motorway from Karavanka to Ljubljana. That's between the Šentvid tunnel and the exit for Ljubljana Podrutik. That's heading towards the Ljubljana ring. Be careful there. One lane is closed on the A1 motorway from Ljubljana to Koper due to a broken down vehicle. That's between the exits for Vrhnika and Logatec. And there's also a broken down vehicle on the A2 motorway. That's from Obrežje towards Ljubljana between the exits for Smednik and Dobruška Vas. We also have about 500 meters of traffic before the Karavanka tunnel in the direction of Austria. And it's also busy on the regional roads from Lestze to Bled, Šmarje to Koper and Lucija to Izole in both directions due to roadworks. Drive safely.
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1: One lane is closed on the A5 motorway from Maribor towards Hungary due to an accident. That's between the exits for Cerkvenyak and Sveti Juri Obštjavnici. There was another accident on the A2 motorway. That's from Karavanka towards Ljubljana, and that's between the Šentvid tunnel and the exit for Ljubljana Podutik. That's heading towards the Ljubljana Ring. Be careful there. One lane is also closed on the A1 motorway due to a broken down vehicle. That's from Ljubljana to Koper between the exit for Unets and the Rauber Commander rest area. There's another broken down vehicle in the direction of Ljubljana if you're heading from Koper. That's between the exit for Senožeče and the Nanos interchange. And be very careful if you're driving on the main road from Škofia to Koper. We still have a report of someone cycling on the road. That's between Plavje and the Sermin interchange, I should say. Be very careful there. We also have a short delay of about 500 to 700 meters of traffic, about 5 to 10 minutes there before the Karavanka tunnel in the direction of Austria. And it's also busy on the regional roads from Lesce to Bled, Šmarje to Koper, and Lucija to Izola in both directions. Drive safely.
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1: It's Sunday, the 20th of September. Let's take a look at what's happening around the country today. Starting off in Ilirska Bistrica, where the legendary Belgian hardcore crust punk band Hiatus from Liège will perform tonight. They will be joined on stage by the new grindcore group Moral Horror from Pula.

0: There will be an American choral concert in Ljubljana tonight under the baton of conductor Pepper Choplin. The concert entitled Together We Sing in Croatia and Slovenia will be in Ljubljana Cathedral at 7:30 p.m. Maribor will be rolling today with the Zrolano Mesto event for roller skaters, scooters, skateboarders and other wheels on the city streets in front of the ice skating rink at 4 p.m. The gathering will begin at 3 p.m. where there will also be a program for children. And finally, the Holiday of Dried Fruits is taking place in Gradež today, where local cuisine and rural chores will be presented, as well as an exhibition of mushrooms, a market of local goods, and a cultural program of events. We hope you found something of interest from our list of suggestions. Whatever you decide to do, all of us at Radio SI wish you a great time.
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1: We set out across the hills and valleys to find out what foreigners actually do in Slovenia. 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
1: 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Good afternoon, I'm Dave Ryan.
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1: The death toll from an overnight attack on the Kiev region has risen to 4, while 2 people were killed and 6 others injured in a massive drone attack on Moscow. An oil refinery near the city was also struck. A spokesperson said that the aim of the attack was to disrupt the parliamentary elections in Russia, which are in their third and final day. Polling is well underway in the northern German state of Mecklenburg-Vorpommern and also in Berlin, where state elections are taking place. They are seen as a test for the ruling Christian Democrats CDU party after their defeat to the AfD and Social Democrats in Saxony-Anhalt 2 weeks ago. Polling stations close at 6 p.m. and early projections will be announced on German television shortly afterwards. More than 5,000 bicycles took over the streets of the Bulgarian capital Sofia earlier today as part of a car-free weekend and European Mobility Week. A similar event took place there in May when the Giro d'Italia passed through the city. Here is the mayor of Sofia, Vasil Terziev. We did it for the first time at the Giro d'Italia. Everyone really liked it. Then we promised ourselves that we would make an effort to turn it into a tradition at least once a year, when conditions allow, to remind ourselves of the good times and make a commitment that we will do more to get around the city by bicycle. Meanwhile, here in Slovenia, an e-bike rental scheme called Bicycle will be rolled out in 8 municipalities around Ljubljana by the end of the year. The first phase will make 118 e-bikes available at 35 locations. That will rise to over 500 e-bikes by 2028. An additional 30 kilometers of new cycling lanes has also been planned for construction by the end of 2029. The weather will stay mostly sunny this afternoon, with cloud increasing from the north later in the day. Top afternoon temperatures range from 23 to 28 degrees Celsius.
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1: Unfortunately, there's been another accident, this time on the main road from Dravograd to Maribor. The road is closed in Dravograd because of that. We'll bring you more information as soon as we have it. Be careful on Maribor's eastern ring before the exit from Maribor Centre in the direction of Maribor. We have a report of an object on the road. There's a short queue of vehicles before the Karavanka Tunnel in the direction of Austria. Delays there of about 5 to 10 minutes because of that. And it's also busy on the roads from Lesce to Bled, Šmarje to Koper and Lucia to Izola in both directions due to roadworks. Drive safely.
3: Zaradi nesreče je cesta Dravograd-Maribor zaprta v Dravogradu. 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
1: 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Že od leta 1844.

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1: And be careful, some problems. An animal, an object is reported on the A5 highway. That's at the Dragucova intersection coming from Lendava towards Maribor. Be careful there. Otherwise, also some delays on the A2 in the north before the Karavanke tunnel with Austria. That's around 1 kilometer long. Also some delays on the main roads between Lisce and Blades, and also between Izola and Strunjan in both directions. That's because of roadworks.
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2: And be careful, delays are reported on the A1 highway towards, on the A2 highway, excuse me, that's towards Austria, and then the Karavanke tunnel. Expect to lose, to wait around 1 kilometer long line of trucks there, so expect some waiting times. That's on the A2 highway before the Karavanke tunnel with Austria. Otherwise, also broken down vehicles causing problems. One on the A1 highway towards Ljubljana between the Kastelec tunnel and the Rauna rest station. And then another towards Koper between Divača and Kozina. Also be careful, a broken down vehicle on the A2 in the south between Karteljevo and Mirna Peć towards Ljubljana. And some delays also on the main roads between Lisce and Bled, and also between Strunjan and Izola in both directions because of roadworks.
3: Nekaj okvarjenih vozil trenutno ovira promet, in sicer na primorski avtocesti med predorom Kastelec in počivališčem Ravne proti Ljubljani ter med Divačo in Kozino proti Kopru. 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
1: And be careful, a long line of trucks is causing some delays. That's at the end of the A2 highway towards Osh. Around a kilometer of traffic is reported there. Expect to lose around 10 minutes. Otherwise, also broken down vehicles are causing problems. One on the A2 in the north, one lane closed at Brod towards Ljubljana. And then also delays due to a broken down vehicle. Some problems on the A2 in the south between Karteljevo and Mirna. Pitch towards Ljubljana. Otherwise, also delays on the main road between Izola and Strunjan. That's in both directions because of road works. Please drive safely.
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1: This week on The Sweet Spot, Captain Soul presents the episode Disciple of Love, featuring a selection of new soul, R&B, jazz, doo-wop, and mambo, with new sounds from Cyril Neville, Dee Sincere, Orchestra Akokan, Gabriel Cavassa, The Womack Sisters, and more.

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1: So my first act in life, I was a bartender. My second act in life, I was a university professor. I wanted to squeeze out a third act if I could, so that's when I retired at 65 rather than retiring at 70 or 75. So I don't know what that third act is going to be just yet. I'm still looking for it. 5 years later, I'm still looking for it. I'm hoping that it's out there, but like the clock is ticking, so, you know, yeah. Hi, my name is Jerry Blightfield. I come from the United States of America, and I have been in Maribor now since September of 2025. So I plan on being here for a while, yeah.
2: You live in the center of Slovenia's second biggest city.
1: That's right, you know, come to the big metropolis.
2: You say you live in a metropolis, but you also come from another metropolis.
1: I do, I come from, originally I come from town about 45 minutes outside of New York City on Long Island in New York. And that was during my formative years, and then after that I moved to Massachusetts for a number of years, which is a state that is northeast of New York. And then from Massachusetts, I moved just slightly south to Rhode Island, which is the Slovenia of the U.S.
2: Really?
1: Yeah, it's the smallest state in the United States. Many Americans don't know that it exists. If they know that it exists, they don't know where it is. They wouldn't be able to find it on a map. So there's I think, you know, if there's such a thing as sister cities, I think there could be, you know, sister states between, you know, Rhode Island and Slovenia.
2: So Jerry, you came here with the intention to?
1: So while I was in the United States, until I retired, I was a university professor teaching in an English department, but I was teaching communication. And my primary area of teaching was something called rhetoric. Which is a word that is widely known but not well understood. Once I retired, I didn't want to retire from my love of rhetoric and my teaching of rhetoric, so my plan was to try to, wherever I go, to try to find myself in a situation where I might be able to say, look, I've got this background and let me share it with you. So when I came, I reached out to the two universities, one in Ljubljana, one in Maribor here, and said, I've got this background. Use me. I mean, you know, I want to volunteer and contribute in whatever way I can. So that's still what I'm trying to do. I still want to use my background as a college professor of this subject of rhetoric. And if it can assist people in some way, then I'd be happy to do that.
2: So that's life after retirement,
1: that is,
2: right?
1: That is life during retirement. Yeah, yeah, yeah, yeah.
2: But you chose Slovenia because of what? Why?
1: So I chose Slovenia because I knew that I wanted to be in Europe. And my first look was at the Scandinavian countries. I value what they value, at least what they purport to value. But I also couldn't afford to live in any of those countries on my pension. So then I said, okay, still Europe, but where else other than Scandinavia? So I started looking around on the web, and Slovenia, like I knew nothing about Slovenia, kept popping up as having these values that are in sync with mine. High regard for the environment, a smaller gap between the very rich and the very poor, a strong social safety network, good national support for health and whatnot. So there were all these different things that kept, you know, boxes that kept coming up that I could say, yeah, that's me, that's me, that's me, that's me. And so I came and I said, well, let's go see. And I did. And yeah, it's a good place to be. I don't want, you know, I hope this, it's like sometimes I want to keep things secret because, you know, if it,
2: keeping Slovenia,
1: yeah, exactly, because I have to be careful about touting. So when I go back to the United States, I really kind of downplay how great I think Slovenia is.
2: You just say, it's okay.
1: It's okay, yeah, you don't really need to go there. There are better places, but yeah.
2: Okay, Jerry, now it's time for a music break. What are we going to listen to?
1: Well, I figure we'll play some music from a couple guys who went by the name of Steely Dan.

0: You're listening to Land of Dreams, this week with Jerry Blightfield, an American in Slovenia.
1: So we're back with Jerry and Land of Dreams from the U.S., from Long Island, near New York.
2: Can I teach you how to pronounce it, though?
3: Yeah.
4: Yeah, it's not Long Island. It's Long Island. Long Island, okay?
2: Thank you.
4: You want to sound like a native. Long Island. And it's one word. It's not even two words. Long Island.
1: Yeah. Long Island.
4: Long Island, yeah.
1: Okay, thank you for that. So what do you miss from back home?
4: Okay, from back home, so I have in Rhode Island, I have a very small house.
2: That's where
4: I live
2: now.
4: So I have a very small house at the end of a dead-end street, which at the end of that dead-end street is a river. It's a place that it's kind of a sanctuary. It's a place that I love to go. It's a place that I like to go every night, and I mean every night. I have a little folding white chair, plastic chair. I bring it down. I sit on the sandy part of the beach with a mug of scotch in my hand and watch the river traffic, the slow river traffic go by and the sunset, and it's just absolutely, just gloriously peaceful. So that's what I miss.
1: So have you found a spot like that here in Maribor? Do you have a bench where you like to sit?
4: I've been looking. There are a couple of candidates. I'm not going to tell you where because, you know.
1: Keep it a secret.
4: Yeah. But yeah, there are a couple of places. Obviously, the first thing that struck me was the river. When I took the train in, coming across the trestle there and just seeing the river and the color of the water was just gorgeous. I also like the paths along the river on both sides. I wish the one on the far side kept going instead of just ending at the power plant there or whatever it is. But I really enjoy those. And I just recently bought a bicycle about 3 weeks ago or 4 weeks ago. So now I can really, really extend my journeys here. Yeah. But there are so many places. I mean, I think the park is lovely. The city park is really, really lovely.
1: And you think Maribor is cosmopolitan, is
4: yeah.
1: it?
4: Yeah. So when I was here...
1: You find it to be so?
4: When I was here last year, I was splitting my time between here and Ljubljana. So for the 90 days that I was here the first time around, I would spend like 2 nights in Ljubljana and then 5 nights here. And Ljubljana, while it's a wonderful town, it's just too much. It's just too busy. It's just too much. But what I found in Maribor is that it is not too much, but there's everything here that I want. So there's plenty of music, there's a cinema. I mean, there's within a very, very small footprint, there's everything that I want here. You know, even though I'm not a mall guy, there's like a mall across the bridge, you know? And so everybody grows up thinking that where they grew up is kind of like the armpit of wherever. But to me, Maribor has so many things going on in such a small place with such a relatively small population. I just think it's great. I mean, I went to my first opera ever here. Actually, I went to two operas here, which convinced me that I'm just not an opera person. But I had the experience here after like 60 plus years in the U.S. having never been to an opera. I mean, and just, you know, the classical concerts that I've been to here, Festival Lent that's been, I've been, you know, steeping myself in one stage after another here. It's just been great. Yeah.
1: So is this a place where you would consider like staying in the long run?
4: So, you know, I am now 71 years old. I turned 71 in May. So I hesitate thinking too long term, because there's no guarantee that there are going to be the years there to fill out in terms of those plans. But here's what I can say is I very much like being here in Maribor. I would like to stay in Maribor. But as someone who is retired, I'm itching for a sense of purpose, especially, you know, this time in my life. And if I can find it here, that will increase the likelihood that I will stay here. If I can't find it here, that will increase the likelihood that I'll look elsewhere. So, but in my heart, I hope that I can find it here.
1: Well, Jerry, it was nice to meet you here in Maribor. Thank you for meeting with me.
4: Well, thank you very much. I enjoyed our conversation quite a bit.
1: Likewise. Thank you.
5: 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Traffic update.
1: And taking a look at the traffic now, delays around 1 kilometer long at the end of the A2 in the north before the Karavanke Tunnel. That's towards Austria. Be careful there.

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1: Slovenian ministers visit the Slovene community in New York. I'm a Korab Jurga Kieski.
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1: Foreign Minister Tone Kaiser and the Minister for Slovenians Abroad, Suzana Lep Šimenko, visited the Slovenian community in New York. The meeting was held in St. Cyril's Church, a center for the Slovene community, which marks the 110th anniversary of its founding. New York is the last stop of Minister Lep Šimenko's tour of the Slovene communities in the U.S., which began more than a week ago. Her tour started in San Francisco and then continued through the U.S. states of Wisconsin, Illinois, Ohio, and Pennsylvania before reaching New York. A Polish diplomat is in critical condition after falling out of a window in Ljubljana. The head of the Polish Diplomatic Security Bureau fell from a third-floor window of the Polish consular building near the embassy. Reports say he was staying in one of the apartments of the consular building and that the incident happened in his private time. A new e-bike sharing system will connect Ljubljana with 8 surrounding municipalities. First off with Komenda, Medvode, Škofljica and Trzin. Dave Ryan with the details.
2: Here in Slovenia, an e-bike rental scheme called Bicycle will be rolled out in 8 municipalities around Ljubljana by the end of the year. The first phase will make 118 e-bikes available at 35 locations. That will rise to over 500 e-bikes by 2028. An additional 30 kilometers of new cycling lanes has also been planned for construction by the end of 2029.
1: Ukraine and Russia exchange new deadly drone attacks. Ukraine conducted its largest ever attack on Russia's capital, Moscow, hitting the city's main oil refinery and a residential building. At least 2 people are reported killed. Ukraine said the aim of the attack was to disrupt Russia's parliamentary elections, which are now in their 3rd and final day. Meanwhile, Russia hit the Kiev and Sumy regions, killing at least 9 people. And today's weather is mostly sunny and warm with daily highs ranging between 23 and 28 degrees Celsius.
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1: And be careful, delays are reported before the border crossings with Austria. Around 1 kilometer is reported before the Karavanke tunnel with Austria, and then also before the Shentil crossing with Austria as well. Otherwise, increased traffic with delays also on the main road between Bled and Bohinska Bela, and then also between Izola and Strunjan in both directions.
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though this season of her life had been cold, lonely, and tough, though she slipped back into a darkness she had hoped by now to have overcome, she had learned a beautiful lesson as she kissed her girls goodbye and thanked them for getting her out the house. That maybe...

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She must be patient. 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
1: And be careful due to a broken down vehicle. One lane is closed for traffic between Senožeče and Nanos. That's towards Ljubljana. Also, some delays reported at the end of the A1 highway before the Šentilj crossing with Austria. Expect to lose around 5 minutes there. And then also some delays on the main roads between Bled and Bohinska Bela, and also between Izola and Strunjan. That's in both directions because of roadworks.
2: Zaradi okvarjenega vozila na primorski avtocesti je zaprt počasni pas med Senožečami in Nanosom v smeri Ljubljane. 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Srečno pot!

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1: Now be careful, still some delays on the A1 in the north. That's before the Scintilla crossing with Austria towards Austria. Expect to lose around 5 minutes there. And then also delays on the main road between Bled and Bohinska Bela, and also between Izola and Strunjan in both directions because of roadworks.
2: Pol kilometra dolg zastoj je še vedno na Štajerski avtocesti pred mejnim prehodom Šentil v smeri Avstrije, gneča pa je tudi na cestah Bohinjska Bela Bled in Izola Strunjan v obi smeri. Srečno pot!
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0: On the fourth date, he plays a trick on me. 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I panic, but then I see his smile.
1: Is this it?
0: I think it is.
1: Is this it?
0: I think it is. With the sharp black eyes, he sees my soul. Is this it?
1: I

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1: Foreign Minister Tone Kaiser and the Minister for Slovenians Abroad, Suzana Lep Šimenko, visited the Slovenian community in New York. The meeting was held in St. Cyril's Church, a center for the Slovene community, which marks the 110th anniversary of its founding. New York is the last stop of Minister Lep Šimenko's tour of the Slovene communities in the U.S., which began more than a week ago. Her tour started in San Francisco and then continued through the U.S. states of Wisconsin, Illinois, Ohio, and Pennsylvania before reaching New York. Ukraine and Russia exchanged new deadly drone attacks. Ukraine conducted its largest ever attack on Russia's capital, Moscow, hitting the city's main oil refinery and a residential building. At least two people are reported killed. Ukraine said the aim of the attack was to disrupt Russia's parliamentary elections, which are now in their third and final day. Meanwhile, Russia hit the Kiev and Sumy regions, killing at least nine people. Houthi rebels have claimed responsibility for the latest attack on a Saudi Arabian oil refinery. The rebels from Yemen say they launched drones and ballistic missiles towards Saudi Arabia. Officials from Saudi Arabia say they managed to intercept a missile heading towards the capital. The explosion at the oil refinery caused disruptions at the nearby Riyadh airport. The U.S. State Department issued a statement calling on U.S. nationals to reconsider travel to the region, warning that the conflict could, quote, escalate rapidly. And tomorrow's weather will be partly clear to cloudy, but mostly dry. Daily highs will range between 20 and 24 degrees, up to around 28 by the coast.
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1: And be careful due to broken down vehicles. Some problems on the A1 highway from Koper towards Ljubljana between Kozina and Divača. Be careful also at the Gabrk intersection coming from Italy towards Ljubljana. That's on the A3 highway. And then also broken down vehicle between Vrhnika and Dragomer towards Ljubljana. Otherwise, traffic moving slowly. Expect some delays by Vrhnika towards the capital. Please drive safely.
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2: 17:03 počasi ura, ko se bomo odpravili v Idrijo, sicer ne požli krofe, ampak bomo malce kvačkali z idrijsko čipko in z Majo Jenuš.
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1: And be careful, a slow-moving traffic is reported on the A1 highway between Logatec and Brezovica, that's towards Ljubljana. And some broken-down vehicles also causing problems on the same highway towards Ljubljana between Kozina and Divača, also between Vrhnika and Dragomer, a broken-down vehicle there as well towards Ljubljana. And also at the Gabrik intersection, that's coming from the A3 highway and the Fernetici border crossing with Italy towards Ljubljana.
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3: Najaktualnejši prometni servis v Sloveniji. 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
1: And be careful of traffic flowing slowly on the A1 highway between Logatec and Brezovice towards Ljubljana. Also broken down vehicle there between Vrhnik and Dragomer towards the capital. And also another broken down vehicle between Kozina and Divača towards Ljubljana. Be careful also just in, that's before the Podmil tunnel. Some problems there as well due to a broken down vehicle. Extra care is advised.
2: Opozarjamo vas še vedno na okvaro vozila, ki je ovira promet na primorski avtocesti med Kozino in Divačo v smeri Ljubljane, prav tako med Vrhniko in Dragomerjem v smeri prestolnice. 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
1: And be careful, the left overtaking lane is closed for traffic due to a broken down vehicle on the A1 highway from Koper towards Ljubljana before the Lom rest station. Also, be careful, problems due to a broken down vehicle on the A1 highway at Dobruška Vas, that's coming from Ljubljana on the A2 in the south. Also, be careful on the A2 in the north before Vodice towards Kran, and also on the A1 between Kozina and Divača towards Ljubljana. Otherwise, traffic is moving slowly on the A1 highway between Postojna and Brezovica on sections towards Ljubljana. Also, some delays on the A1 between the Trojane junction and the Podmil tunnel, that's towards Ljubljana. And also, some delays on the main roads between Bled and Bohinska Bela, between Izola and Strunjan and Šmarje and Koper.
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1: And be careful, traffic is moving slowly on the A1 highway on sections between Postojna and Brezovica, that's towards Ljubljana. Also, some delays on the A1 highway between the Jasonik and Podmile tunnels towards Ljubljana. Otherwise, be careful on the western Ljubljana ring due to an animal that's between Koseze and Brdo towards Kozarje, and the south, that's on the western Ljubljana ring. And broken down vehicles are reported on the A1 highway between Kozina and Divača towards Ljubljana, and also on the A2 in the north before Vodice towards Kranj.
2: Prvina na ljubljanski zahodni obvoznici, kjer je promet oviran zaradi živali na cestišču med Kosezami in Brdom proti Kozarjam, previdno v obi smeri. 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
1: Slovenian ministers visit the Slovene community in New York. I'm Korab Jurga Kieski.
0: This is Radio SI News. Seven.
1: Foreign Minister Tone Kaiser and the Minister for Slovenians Abroad, Susana Lep Šimenko, visited the Slovenian community in New York. The meeting was held in St. Cyril's Church, a center for the Slovene community, which marks the 110th anniversary of its founding. New York is the last stop of Minister Lep Šimenko's tour of the Slovene communities in the U.S., which began more than a week ago. Her tour started in San Francisco and then continued through the U.S. states of Wisconsin, Illinois, Ohio, and Pennsylvania before reaching New York. A Polish diplomat is in critical condition after falling out of a window in Ljubljana. The head of the Polish Diplomatic Security Bureau fell from a third-floor window of the Polish consular building near the embassy. Reports say he was staying in one of the apartments of the consular building and that the incident happened in his private time. A new e-bike sharing system will connect Ljubljana with eight surrounding municipalities, first off with Komenda, Medvode, Škofljica and Trzin. Dave Ryan with the details.
2: Here in Slovenia, an e-bike rental scheme called Bicycle will be rolled out in eight municipalities around Ljubljana by the end of the year. The first phase will make 118 e-bikes available at 35 locations. That will rise to over 500 e-bikes by 2028. An additional 30 kilometers of new cycling lanes has also been planned for construction by the end of 2029.
1: And 22-year-old Italian Samira De Stefano is the winner of this year's WTA tennis tournament in Ljubljana. In today's final, she beat Germany's Mona Barthel with 3-6, 6-1 and 7-5. The WTA 125 in Ljubljana is the biggest women's tennis tournament in Slovenia. De Stefano will walk away with a prize of just over 13,000 euros. All four Slovenian players in the main draw, Polona Herzog, Pia Lovric, Kristina Novak and Alja Senica, lost in the first round. And tomorrow's weather will be partly clear to cloudy, but mostly dry. Daily highs will range between 20 and 24 degrees, up to around 28 by the coast.
0: Radio SI, traffic update.
1: And be careful on the Western Ljubljana Ring. Reports of an animal between Kosezen and Brdo, that's towards Kozarje and the south. Otherwise, traffic is moving slowly on the A1 highway on sections between Postojna and Brezovica towards Ljubljana. Also, some delays on the A1 highway between the Jasonik and Podmile tunnels from Maribor towards Ljubljana. Please drive safely.
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1: Now be careful on the A2 in the south due to a broken down vehicle. One lane is closed for traffic in the roadwork section between Beach and Ivanchna Gorica towards Ljubljana. Also broken down vehicle on the A1 highway. That's before the exit for Luka Koper towards Koper. Be careful there as well. Otherwise, traffic is reportedly flowing slowly on the A1 highway on several sections between Postojna and Brezovica towards Ljubljana. Also delays on the A1 highway between the Jasovnik and Podmile tunnels from Maribor towards Ljubljana. Please drive safely.
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0: Timeless, v katerem smo se spomnili super skupine Blind Faith in tudi Davida Bowieja, je pripravil Borut Kampuš.
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2: Good evening, let's check the latest on Slovenia's highways. Careful on the A2 highway heading to Brežje due to an animal on the road before the exit for Novo Mesto Zahod. And we also have a broken down vehicle causing some problems on the A1 highway before the exit Luka Koper towards Koper and also before Vrhnika, a broken down vehicle obstructing traffic towards Ljubljana. Some delays are still being reported on the A1 coastal highway on section Postojna and Brezovica towards Ljubljana. And some heavy traffic still on the A1 highway between the tunnels Jasonik and Podmil towards Ljubljana. As we're across the country, traffic is flowing smoothly. 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
1: Careful on the Ljubljana Eastern Bypass. One lane is closed due to an accident between the tunnels Golovets and Strmec towards Zadobrova. Attention on the A2 highway heading to Obrežje due to an animal on the road before the exit for Novo Mesto Zahod. Be careful in both directions. And we also have a broken down vehicle obstructing traffic on the A1 highway before the exit Luka Koper towards Koper. Some delays are still being reported on the A1 coastal highway on section Postojna and Brezovica towards Ljubljana. Heavy traffic also on the A1 highway before Vransko and before the tunnel Podmilj towards Ljubljana. 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
1: Good evening. Let's check the latest on Slovenia's highways. Careful on the Ljubljana Eastern Bypass. One lane remains closed due to an accident between the tunnels Golovec and Strmec towards Zadobrova. Attention on the A5 highway due to an animal on the road causing some problems between the tunnel Močna and the exit Lenart. Careful in both directions. Some delays are still being reported on the A1 coastal highway on section Postojna and Brezovica towards Ljubljana. 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
1: Foreign Minister Tone Kaiser and the Minister for Slovenians Abroad, Suzana Lep Šimenko, visited the Slovenian community in New York. The meeting was held in St. Cyril's Church in New York, which marks the 110th anniversary of its founding. A Polish diplomat is in critical condition after falling out of a window in Ljubljana. The head of the Polish Diplomatic Security Bureau fell from a third-floor window of the Polish consular building near the embassy. And 22-year-old Italian Samira De Stefano is the winner of this year's WTA tennis tournament in Ljubljana. In today's final, she beat Germany's Mona Barthel with 3-6, 6-1 and 7-5. The WTA 125 tournament in Ljubljana is the biggest women's tennis tournament in Slovenia. And tomorrow's weather will be partly clear to cloudy, but mostly dry. Daily highs will range between 20 and 24 degrees, up to around 28 by the coast.
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1: Let's check the latest on Slovenia's highways. Careful on the Ljubljana Eastern Bypass. We still have some problems due to a car accident that occurred between the tunnel Golovec and Strmec towards Zadobrova. We also have a broken down vehicle on the A1 Coastal Highway. One lane is closed between Rauber Komanda and Unec towards Ljubljana. And some heavy traffic already building up there as well. And we also have a broken down vehicle between Razdrto and Studenac on the A1 Coastal Highway towards Ljubljana. Some heavy traffic still being reported on the A1 Coastal Highway between Unec and Brezovica towards Ljubljana. Elsewhere across the country, traffic is flowing smoothly. 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
1: Traffic on Slovenia's highways is running without major difficulties. 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
1: Foreign Minister Tone Kaiser and the Minister for Slovenians Abroad, Suzana Lep Šimenko, visited the Slovenian community in New York. The meeting was held in St. Cyril's Church in New York, which marks the 110th anniversary of its founding. A Polish diplomat is in critical condition after falling out of a window in Ljubljana. The head of the Polish Diplomatic Security Bureau fell from a third-floor window of the Polish consular building near the embassy. And 22-year-old Italian Samira De Stefano is the winner of this year's WTA tennis tournament in Ljubljana. In today's final, she beat Germany's Mona Barthel with 3-6, 6-1 and 7-5. The WTA 125 tournament in Ljubljana is the biggest women's tennis tournament in Slovenia. And tomorrow's weather will be partly clear to cloudy, but mostly dry. Daily highs will range between 20 and 24 degrees, up to around 28 by the coast.
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1: Traffic on Slovenia's highways is running without major difficulties. 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
1: Traffic on Slovenia's highways is running without major difficulties. 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
1: Traffic on Slovenia's highways is running without major difficulties. 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Želimo vam varno in prijetno vožnjo.

0: Traffic on Slovenia's highways is running without major difficulties. 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
1: Se goli padejo.

Traffic on Slovenia's highways is running without major difficulties. We wish you a safe and pleasant journey. Promet na slovenskih cestah poteka brez večjih težav. Želimo vam varno in prijetno vožnjo.

Traffic on Slovenia's highways is running without major difficulties. We wish you a safe and pleasant journey. Promet na slovenskih cestah poteka brez večjih težav. Želimo vam varno in prijetno vožnjo.